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14: 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Don't miss this one.

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And we could have some Emmys up there. What's that? Hawaiian.

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11: Albuquerque Swifties, the TK Bridal Bash hits Cottonwood Mall Saturday, July 11th, starting at 2 p.m. Win AirPods, Taylor Swift, and a chance to win a flyaway trip to see One Republic in L.A. Don't miss this one.
12: Well, traffic right now, you're going to see a little bit of a slowdown westbound I-40 as you approach Coors. Watch your speed both directions of I-25 near the construction zone. Westbound on Paseo as you approach 2nd Street. Traffic still moving a bit slow there. We're also still dealing with congestion headed west on Alameda near Jefferson.
13: See an accident? Call the Traffic Tracker hotline at 505-767-9167. 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
15: 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Yes, we do. Yes, yes, yes, yes, yes.

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1: Well, traffic right now, you're going to see a little bit of a slowdown westbound I-40 as you approach Coors. Watch your speed both directions of I-25 near the construction zone. Westbound on Paseo as you approach 2nd Street. Traffic still moving a bit slow there. We're also still dealing with congestion headed west on Alameda near Jefferson. See an accident? Call the Traffic Tracker hotline at 505-767-9167. I'm Michael Carlisle from the 96.3 News Radio KKOB Traffic Center.
2: Slim chance for light sprinkles and thunderstorms this evening with a low of 56 degrees in Santa Fe, 62 in Albuquerque, dry and warm Thursday afternoon with a high of 88 degrees in Santa Fe, 94 in Albuquerque.
0: Proud to announce that Crown Jewels and Coin has negotiated the naming rights of Ed's new Crown Jewels and Coin broadcast studio. 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
18: But vegetarian options way back when were not so good, but these days, magnificent.
19: Yes.
18: In fact, one of my all-time favorite vegetarian spots is a place in New York called Dirt Candy. What a name.
19: Oh, my.
18: Yeah, my favorite at Dirt Candy was they would serve a carrot hot dog.
19: Oh, my goodness.
18: And I know that sounds like a scheme SpongeBob and Patrick would cook up, but it was awesome. Still the greatest hot dog I've ever had.
19: It's incredible.
18: Oh, yeah. Dirt Candy. I would just plant myself there.
19: No, okay. That is something I want to try before I am no longer on this planet. That sounds incredible.
18: No, that's fine. That's cool. But can we circle back? Because I thought it was very clever that I was talking about a vegetarian restaurant and I said plant myself. And frankly, you gave me nothing on it. Oh, that's better. Okay. Yeah. Not getting the laugh was vegetarian me apart.

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1: I'll tell you something, though. You can get a lot of good vegetarian food these days. It's pretty surprising.
2: More restaurants had more options for people who, you know, have vegetarian, you know, diets.
1: Yeah. I still remember ordering a veggie burger when they were relatively new. The only bonus was they could double as a coaster.
2: They tried. We've come a very long way. Yes.
1: Yeah, years back, at some places, a veggie burger would just be a lettuce, tomato, and mayonnaise surprise.
2: 100%.
1: Actually, you know what? I'm going to write that down as a potential band name. Mayonnaise Surprise.

0: You're listening to Ed. It's the Greg B. Harrell Show. We talk weird music stuff, sometimes fascinating music stuff. Here you go. Worldwide. Earth. 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We are definitely not getting music of music. 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
1: Now, I remember you telling me last time that you used to watch Buffy the Vampire Slayer.
2: Oh, I watched Buffy.
1: Oh, yeah, same. Team Spike. So which character were you on Buffy, if you had to name one?
2: Ooh, I'd say I am the second vampire hunter, the girl with the dark hair that comes in and steals Buffy's thunder.
1: What? You're a Faith?
2: Yes, I'm Faith.
1: Wow, that is more difficult to understand than when Faith says 5x5. Oh, I'm sorry. Did you ask which character on Buffy am I? Oh, thank you for being so considerate.
2: I was actually about to.
1: Yeah, all right. I'd be the doorman at the Bronze.
2: Why are you the doorman at the Bronze, Greg?
1: Well, that is the same thing that I ask myself.
2: Are you literally the doorman at the Bronze?
1: Yeah, that's the character I'd be on Buffy.
2: That's a pretty cool, like, thing to have your name attached to, though.
1: Well, yeah, exactly. Yeah, thank you. There is nothing cooler than saying, I work as the doorman for a late-night club that's open to teenagers and features nightly suspicious deaths.

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1: It's the Greg B. Harrell Show, 888-760-1977. My smartphone has more fingerprint smudges than a stripper pole, and it's way less comfortable to grind on. Broadcasting from the Crown Jewels and Coin Studio. Crown Jewels and Coin. That place is more sparklier than a... sparkler. We should have planned for the end of that sentence. A service of Cumulus Media. We're sorry.
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0: Coles knows summer comes with a few family debates. 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
0: 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Because otherwise, I'd be Jenny. And I'd be a heck of a lot prettier, I'll tell you that much. Oh, we're having fun. But yeah, no, this is the right number.

0: 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Are you into fashion?
1: 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It expresses of who I am as an individual.
0: And who are you?
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0: Well, this is turning into a commercial for Gatorade.
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6: 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Ah, Alexa and Ed, together at last. Or, as we shall now be referred to by our couple name, Edlexa. No, that is not a late-night infomercial for a medicine, but it does sound like it.

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1: Ooh, hold on. 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

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Sorry, that was rude to say. We apologize.

0: What's up, guys? David Pollack here, former Georgia Bulldog, former analyst with College Game Day, and host of my new show, See Ball, Get Ball. 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

0: 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We're like a monsoon in July. Loud, unexpected, and a little dramatic.
1: You know, Ed's doing a great job.
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We will play you a bunch of songs in a row as soon as we can. The problem is we got our music dispensing nozzle stuck in our bunch of songs tank. 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

And now, a special announcement. Hang on just a second. 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Yeah. Hey, listen. I'll call you right back, okay? All right, bye.

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2: Sunny and hot today with highs trending well above average. 94 Albuquerque, 87 Santa Fe. Tonight, mostly clear and mild. 63 Albuquerque, 57 Santa Fe. I'm meteorologist Olga Breeze for KOAT7.
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1: Sunny and hot today with highs trending well above average. 94 Albuquerque, 87 Santa Fe. Tonight, mostly clear and mild. 63 Albuquerque, 57 Santa Fe. I'm meteorologist Olga Breeze for KOAT7.
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And no, we don't know how many songs a buncha is. We'll tell you what we told our math teacher. That counting stuff is not for us.

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2: Sunny and hot today with highs trending well above average. 94 Albuquerque, 87 Santa Fe. Tonight, mostly clear and mild. 63 Albuquerque, 57 Santa Fe. I'm meteorologist Olga Breeze for KOAT7.
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0: What's up, guys? David Pollack here, former Georgia Bulldog, former analyst with College Game Day, and host of my new show, See Ball, Get Ball. I'm a defensive lineman. That's why that's the name. 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

0: This Independence Day will fire up the grills, light up the sky, and celebrate everything that makes this country worth celebrating. But before the fireworks start, let's make a plan to keep everybody safe, because the best way to honor our freedom is to bring everyone home safely. 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
2: Sunny and hot today with highs trending well above average. 94 Albuquerque, 87 Santa Fe. Tonight, mostly clear and mild. 63 Albuquerque, 57 Santa Fe. I'm meteorologist Olga Breeze for KOAT7.
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4: KDRF. 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
7: 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Or, as we shall now be referred to by our couple name, Ed Lexa. No, that is not a late night infomercial for a medicine, but it does sound like it.

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1: Sunny and hot today with highs trending well above average. 94 Albuquerque, 87 Santa Fe. Tonight, mostly clear and mild. 63 Albuquerque, 57 Santa Fe. I'm meteorologist Olga Breeze for KOAT7.
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0: guys. 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
1: Sunny and hot today with highs trending well above average. 94 Albuquerque, 87 Santa Fe. Tonight, mostly clear and mild. 63 Albuquerque, 57 Santa Fe. I'm meteorologist Olga Breeze for KOAT7.
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19: 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And when the weather turns, our forecast is New Mexico's certified most accurate.
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19: 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KOAT Action 7 News, more in the morning.
7: Things are moving a bit slow. I-25 near the construction zone. You're going to want to watch your speed going through there. I-40 looks good. Paseo, Alameda, Montaño, those river crossings moving up to speed. I-25 between Albuquerque and Santa Fe right now. Not seeing any problems in either direction.
4: See an accident? Call the Traffic Tracker hotline at 505-767-9167. I'm Michael Carlisle from the 96.3 News Radio KKOB Traffic Center.
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1: Traffic right now, we deal with those slowdowns. I-25 near the construction zone. Be careful going through there. Southbound on Coors, things moving slow in a couple of spots. The first as you approach Paseo, then a little further down near Montaño, you'll see slowdowns in that area as well. Also, I-40, both directions near the interchange. Traffic moving a little slow. Looks like that's mainly folks trying to exit off onto northbound I-25. Watch yourself going through there. See an accident? Call the Traffic Tracker hotline at 505-767-9167. I'm Michael Carlisle from the 96.3 News Radio KKOB Traffic Center.
2: Sunny and hot today with highs trending well above average. 94 Albuquerque, 87 Santa Fe. Tonight, mostly clear and mild. 63 Albuquerque, 57 Santa Fe. I'm meteorologist Olga Breeze for KOAT7.
0: Proud to announce that Crown Jewels and Coin has negotiated the naming rights of Ed's new Crown Jewels and Coin broadcast studio. 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
11: Not all screen time is created equal, and a new study out of Sweden is helping us understand this even better. So researchers followed more than 20,000 people over nearly two decades and determined that passive screen time, like sitting on the couch and watching television, raised someone's risk of dementia. But if they did something active, like reading, puzzles, or interacting with other people, this same group of people saw their risk of dementia drop. Just like you gotta put the work in to keep your body in shape as you age, you basically have to do the same thing with your brain. A couple things I have found to help: working to learn something new every day, whatever it might be, challenging yourself in some way every day, and really importantly, staying socially active. Some days that means meeting friends in person. Other days, maybe an email, a text, or a phone call. Just stay engaged. I'm Dr. Sanjay Gupta, helping you live a better life.
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15: Well, traffic right now, things moving a bit slow westbound on I-40 as you approach the interchange. Both directions of I-25 near the construction zone, you're going to see slowdowns. We've also got a little congestion ahead of west on Alameda near 2nd Street. North of the city right now, I-25 between Albuquerque and Santa Fe. Don't see any problems in either direction.
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lucky for you that these days it's all cool music. Because in the 90s, we went through a spell where stuff we liked was just the sound of bubble wrap being popped. It's calming. So our therapist insisted.

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2: Well, as we take a look at traffic right now, you are going to see slowdowns, I-25 in both directions as you approach the construction zone. Be sure to watch your speed going through there. Traffic moving just a little slow right now, westbound at I-40 near the interchange. You do have a bit of congestion, southbound Coors at Montaño. Also westbound on Alameda near Rio Grande. Traffic moving a little slow through there. See an accident? Call the Traffic Tracker hotline at 505-767-9167. I'm Michael Carlisle from the 96.3 News Radio KKOB Traffic Center.
3: Sunny and hot today with highs trending well above average. 94 Albuquerque, 87 Santa Fe. Tonight, mostly clear and mild. 63 Albuquerque, 57 Santa Fe. I'm meteorologist Olga Breeze for KOAT7.
4: 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That place is more sparklier than a sparkler. We should have planned for the end of that sentence. 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
6: 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The Jala Jalapeno Popper is smashed, stacked, and dripping with flavor. Cream cheese, bacon, fresh jalapenos, all on a toasted bun. Roll over to the Flocks for a chicken sandwich that knows how to make an entrance. Or post up in the dog pound where the hot dogs run the show. And every single Sunday, the kids eat free with a paying adult. So bring the whole crew through. Now check this out. This week, Fat Stacks Burgers is our sweet deal of the week. 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Mouthwatering eats, nostalgic beats. Fat Stacks Burgers. Come get your fix.
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16: All in all, things moving really well here in the metro for this time of afternoon. You're going to want to watch your speed both directions of I-25 at the construction zone. You'll see some slowdowns there. Traffic also moving just a little slow headed west on I-40 near Coors. And you're seeing a little bit of congestion westbound Alameda right around Rio Grande.
17: See an accident? Call the Traffic Tracker hotline at 505-767-9167. 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

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Oh, great, my soda can left a half-tube imprint on my sandwich. 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
1: All right, traffic right now. Things moving just a little slow westbound on I-40 near Coors. Be sure to watch your speed. I-25 in both directions near the construction zone. Also, seeing a little bit of a slowdown right now southbound Coors approaching Paseo. South of the city, I-25 between the Albuquerque and Los Lunas. Traffic looks good in both directions. See an accident? Call the Traffic Tracker hotline at 505-767-9167. I'm Michael Carlisle from the 96.3 News Radio KKOB Traffic Center.
2: Sunny and hot today with highs trending well above average. 94 Albuquerque, 87 Santa Fe. Tonight, mostly clear and mild. 63 Albuquerque, 57 Santa Fe. I'm meteorologist Olga Breeze for KOAT7.
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11: If I were to ask you what makes for a good night's sleep, you'd probably say a dark, quiet room, not too many things on your mind. 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